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2: Mainly cloudy tonight, some scattered showers and thunderstorms overnight, a low of 9. Tomorrow, mix of sun and cloud, there's a good chance of showers and thunderstorms and windy, high of 22. It'll be cloudy on Tuesday, 23 degrees, and then showers for Wednesday with a high of 16. Current weather conditions can be found anytime on your Discover Estevan app. I'm Judy Peters.
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5: Mainly cloudy tonight, some scattered showers and thunderstorms overnight, a low of 9. Tomorrow, mix of sun and cloud, there's a good chance of showers and thunderstorms and windy, high of 22. It'll be cloudy on Tuesday, 23 degrees, and then showers for Wednesday with a high of 16. Current weather conditions can be found anytime on your Discover Estevan app. I'm Judy Peters.
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3: Mainly cloudy tonight, some scattered showers and thunderstorms overnight, a low of 9. Tomorrow, mix of sun and cloud, there's a good chance of showers and thunderstorms and windy, high of 22. It'll be cloudy on Tuesday, 23 degrees, and then showers for Wednesday with a high of 16. Current weather conditions can be found anytime on your Discover Estevan app. I'm Judy Peters.
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1: Mainly cloudy tonight, some scattered showers and thunderstorms overnight, a low of 9. Tomorrow, mix of sun and cloud, there's a good chance of showers and thunderstorms and windy, high of 22. It'll be cloudy on Tuesday, 23 degrees, and then showers for Wednesday with a high of 16. Current weather conditions can be found anytime on your Discover Estevan app. I'm Judy Peters.
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5: Mainly cloudy tonight, some scattered showers and thunderstorms overnight, a low of 9. Tomorrow, mix of sun and cloud, there's a good chance of showers and thunderstorms and windy, high of 22. It'll be cloudy on Tuesday, 23 degrees, and then showers for Wednesday with a high of 16. Current weather conditions can be found anytime on your Discover Estevan app. I'm Judy Peters.
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5: Mainly cloudy tonight, some scattered showers and thunderstorms overnight, a low of 9. Tomorrow, mix of sun and cloud, there's a good chance of showers and thunderstorms and windy, high of 22. It'll be cloudy on Tuesday, 23 degrees, and then showers for Wednesday with a high of 16. Current weather conditions can be found anytime on your Discover Estevan app. I'm Judy Peters.
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4: Mainly cloudy tonight, some scattered showers and thunderstorms overnight, a low of 9. Tomorrow, mix of sun and cloud, there's a good chance of showers and thunderstorms and windy, high of 22. It'll be cloudy on Tuesday, 23 degrees, and then showers for Wednesday with a high of 16. Current weather conditions can be found anytime on your Discover Estevan app. I'm Judy Peters.
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2: Mainly cloudy tonight, some scattered showers and thunderstorms overnight, a low of 9. Tomorrow, mix of sun and cloud, there's a good chance of showers and thunderstorms and windy, high of 22. It'll be cloudy on Tuesday, 23 degrees, and then showers for Wednesday with a high of 16. Current weather conditions can be found anytime on your Discover Estevan app. I'm Judy Peters.
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1: Discover Estevan weather.
2: Mainly cloudy tonight, some scattered showers and thunderstorms overnight, a low of 9. Tomorrow, mix of sun and cloud, there's a good chance of showers and thunderstorms and windy, high of 22. It'll be cloudy on Tuesday, 23 degrees, and then showers for Wednesday with a high of 16. Current weather conditions can be found anytime on your Discover Estevan app. I'm Judy Peters.
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5: Mainly cloudy tonight, some scattered showers and thunderstorms overnight, a low of 9. Tomorrow, mix of sun and cloud, there's a good chance of showers and thunderstorms and windy, high of 22. It'll be cloudy on Tuesday, 23 degrees, and then showers for Wednesday with a high of 16. Current weather conditions can be found anytime on your Discover Estevan app. I'm Judy Peters.
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0: wonderful, wonderful things. The rodeos, wild pony races, it's just endless. So you get into the gate, fair food. Like, who doesn't want fair food? Happens once a year.
1: Organizers say strong community support once again helped make the event a success. The Saskatchewan government has released an independent review of the record-breaking 2025 wildfire season. Discover Estevan's Scott Bolton has the details.
2: The report from MNP examines the response to more than 500 fires that burned nearly 3 million hectares and forced over 10,000 people from their homes. Reviewers found the province's emergency management system faced extreme pressure from multiple major fires, evacuations, and prolonged drought conditions. The report outlines 11 recommendations aimed at improving preparedness, coordination, training, and recovery planning. The province has already announced a series of actions, including new Fire Smart funding, advanced fire modeling, and a community wildfire reservist program. Wadden Bay will be the first community to receive a $40,000 Fire Smart grant for mitigation work.
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1: The KCRA Rodeo wrapped up its run at the 2026 Energy City X over the weekend, with riders and ropers taking over the grounds Friday and Saturday. Official results have not been posted yet, but we're expecting to have those later today. In CFL action, the Saskatchewan Rough Riders opened their season with a win Saturday night in Regina. The Riders beat the BC Lions 31-27 at Mosaic Stadium in their home opener. Samuel Emelis had a huge night, catching 3 touchdown passes, including the game-winning score from Trevor Harris with just 48 seconds remaining. The Toronto Blue Jays dropped 2 of 3 to the New York Yankees over the weekend. Toronto fell 3-1 on Saturday before losing 8-3 on Sunday after New York broke the game open with 5 runs in the 9th inning. The Jays are off today before a series against the Boston Red Sox starting tomorrow.
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1: A mix of sun and cloud today with a 60% chance of showers and the risk of a thunderstorm. It'll also get windy this morning with a high of 19. Tonight, partly cloudy with a chance of showers early in the evening and a low of 6. Tomorrow becomes cloudy with a chance of afternoon showers and a high of 21. Wednesday stays unsettled with cloudy skies and a high of 18 before things improve with a mix of sun and cloud Thursday, sunshine Friday, and a sunny high of 23 through the weekend. You can find out your full 5-day forecast anytime by downloading the Discover Estevan app.
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0: Starting things off with the number one song from the American Top 40 Countdown. That's right, I believe 4 or 5 weeks now in a row for Olivia Dean. So easy to fall in love. Indeed, this is Daniel Esplin here with you Monday morning. And hopefully you had a great weekend. It was actually nicer weather than you could have expected. A couple cloudy days, but with the Energy City X, the parade and all that going on, I think we fared fairly well. So yeah. Huge shout out to, by the way, to all the folks with the Estevan Exhibition Association for putting on the event. Man, there's like 250 volunteers for that thing. That is absolutely insane. And yeah, it was just such a great time. Hopefully you're able to go there, have some fun, and pig out on the fair food. I know I certainly did. And yeah, I'm excited. We're just a few days away now from spring. That's 5 days from now. Saturday is when it's coming up, and it looks like we're going to finish the season off with showers for the most part. We have cloudy skies here this morning, and when I was looking out the window, it looks like it is starting to come down in a few areas. So, yeah, make sure you bring a raincoat and an umbrella or just, you know, do your thing. It's 11 and cloudy with the breeze, 19 the high, and yeah, we could actually see a thunderstorm later this afternoon. We'll let you know about the rest of the week's weather coming up here in about 10 minutes. And of course, more of today's best music is on the way with Elton John and Britney Spears. Hold Me Closer. I'm next.
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Quarter past 6 o'clock. It's now 15 degrees, mostly cloudy, with winds starting to pick up here this morning. 19 the high for today, and it looks like we'll have rain possible all the way through till Wednesday. More details on that coming up for you in just a moment. And right now, this is fitting. We have Imagine Dragons with Thunder.

0: There's a pretty good chance you'll hear some thunder over the next couple of days, with precipitation expected to last till Wednesday. We'll have details on that coming up for you in just a moment. And of course, that was Imagine Dragons with Thunder right here on Sun 102. Yeah, it's crazy that we're almost done with spring. It feels like the season has come and gone way too quickly. But hopefully, once we do hit up summer, we'll have a nice stretch of hot days. That's what I'm looking forward to. And yeah, the actual last or first day of summer is Saturday, June 20th. We have the full moon on Sunday, the 21st. The strawberry moon. Ooh. And then just around the corner after that on the 26th is the last day of school for the Cornerstone School Division. I believe Bean Fade is wrapping up quite a bit earlier than that. Maybe the Catholic schools as well. And then, yeah, some fun in the sun, fingers crossed. And hopefully you have some great plans throughout the next few months. I know we're starting to see our Murray GM community events page fill up more and more with all these nice weather events happening. So if you know of any else, make sure you get them posted there as well. And check out what we have coming up here early this week. A couple of things posted for tomorrow and Wednesday as well. So there you go. We got a look at the weather on the way as well. Somber with Homewrecker.
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0: A mix of sun and cloud today with a 60% chance of showers and the risk of a thunderstorm with a high of 19. Tonight, partly cloudy with a low of 6. Then tomorrow will be cloudy with a chance of afternoon showers once again and a high of 21. Find your full 5-day forecast anytime at discoverestevan.com.
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Monday morning. Thank you for making Someone or Two part of your day. This is Daniel Esplin here with you once again. Monday morning, we have the question of the day with Brock Cullen from Country 106.1 on the way, as well a look at the weather after Fifi Dobson with Ghost.

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1: All right, let's get right into it with our question of the day today. What's something that everyone loves, but you just can't seem to get into?
2: So I don't know if this will count because it was something that I was into for many, many years. But nowadays, over the last decade, and I come into this all the time with people at work and around everywhere, watching TV.
1: Really?
2: Yeah, I just have a hard time, like, following a series and being invested in it. I just don't have time for that. Especially, like, depending on the season, my kids keep me so busy with sports that I constantly start shows and then just give up on it. And now I think over the last couple of years, anytime, even if somebody's like, oh, this is the greatest show ever, I just go, okay, maybe when I retire, I'll watch TV again or something like that. But that's been the biggest one for me. Still love movies, but getting into TV, even when my kids want to put something on the TV, the whole time I just sit there like, blah. So, unless it's Bluey, that's the one, but that would be it. What's yours?
1: So, mine, I'm kind of going like a similar path. Mm. But I'm going to say one of like the most watched TV shows. Watch an episode of it, cannot get into it. I'm going Game of Thrones.
2: Oh, that was actually the last show that I was into. And the finale of it made me kind of hate following along TV shows.
1: That's what I heard. Because I was kind of watching it when it was wrapping up like its last final season. So I was like, do I want to watch it? Heard the finale sucked. And I was like, well, kind of ruined it for me. So Game of Thrones or Friends.
2: I thought you were going to say silent films.
1: Silent also? That is very true. I don't get the appeal behind silent films.
2: We want to know, of course, what is something that everyone loves that you haven't been able to get into as well. You can hit us up with the Sun 102 Talk and Text line at 634-1023.
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4: Today brings a mix of sun and cloud with a 6% chance of showers and the risk of a thunderstorm with a high of 19. Tonight will be partly cloudy with a slight chance of showers early this evening and a low of 6. Then Tuesday becomes cloudy with a chance of showers in the afternoon and a high of 21. Your full 5-day forecast is always available at discoverestevan.com.
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0: Talk with Time Machine and Justin Bieber before that with Speed Demon. Daniel Esplin back with you here Monday morning. It's 15 degrees and cloudy outside with breeze. And you could tell with some of the clouds that there is some rain coming down in a few areas. And actually, I was curious as to what you call that when you could see the rain coming down from clouds in the distance. And I actually have two definitions for you here this morning. You can add them to your vernacular to make them a little more spectacular. First off is a rain shaft, or its more technical version, a precipitation shaft. And that's when you can see the rain coming from the clouds and it reaches the ground. Alternatively, this is a new term for me as well, virga. That's when rain is falling from a cloud but evaporates before it reaches the ground. Now, how do you know which is which? I guess you got to be below the cloud. That would be the only real way, I suppose, unless you have some sort of sensor. But either way, a raincoat and an umbrella will likely be needed for most of the week here. We'll have some details on that, though, coming up at the top of the hour. And up next, we have Cameron Whitcomb with You and Me.
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8: 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Oh, and more great music.

0: the event together.
1: The volunteers, huge, tremendous thank you. The sponsors, everybody that comes through the gates, to the board, to the committee members. It just, yeah, it's like one big Ferris wheel. We all have a bucket and we're all spinning around.
0: Organizers say that kind of community support continues to be the driving force behind the event's success each year.
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0: Rodeo fans had plenty to cheer for at the Energy City X as the KCRA Rodeo ran Friday and Saturday in Estevan. Official results have not yet been released, but we'll be watching for them today and we'll pass them along once they're posted. The Saskatchewan Rough Riders are 1-0 after winning their home opener.

0: Dropping out of the top 10 this weekend with the American Top 40 Countdown. That was the second latest single from Taylor Swift, Elizabeth Taylor, right here on Sun 102. The song peaked at 9 last week, FYI. And yeah, happy Monday. This is Daniel Esplin joining you once again, following what was, hopefully for you as well, an amazing weekend with the Energy City X, the parade, so much sports action going down. And yeah, some nice weather, barely any rain. Thank goodness for that. I was actually able to do a little bit of mowing. I actually fixed my lawnmower with my son this weekend. Feeling pretty proud of that. And yeah, I'm excited for this week, though. I'm not too keen on more rain. I know it's good for the plants and the farmers and all that good stuff, but I don't know. It is what it is. We have summer coming up here Saturday, a full moon to follow on Sunday, and quite a bit going on here this week. We'll let you know a little bit about that throughout the hour. We also have a perfect pet contestant to highlight here. That'll be in about 10 minutes' time. And we're also going to have Neil from Murray GM join the show. So yeah, lots going on here this morning. And of course, we have more of today's best music on the way with Gracie Abrams. That's So True. I'm next.
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3: 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I could go

Quarter past 6 o'clock. We are expecting rain at any point here this morning, possibly a thunderstorm this afternoon as well. We'll have some more details on that and how long the precipitation may last coming up for you in just a moment. Right now, this is Pharrell Williams and Happy.

Hey, speaking of happiness, we have a Perfect Pet contestant here in June that is bringing their owner some real joy. You got to check it out. We have a post up on the Sum 102 Facebook page about Frankie. Yeah, April says, Frankie is a 10-year-old Havanese with the personality of a puppy. Her perfect day includes treats, belly rubs, and long walks along the Souris River. That actually sounds like it'd be a lot of fun. And yeah, even at 10 years old, Frankie is proving that age is just a number when there's fun to be had. So there you go. Frankie is in for the win. Coming up on the final Tuesday of the month, we will let you know the winner of the $50 gift card from All Creatures, our Perfect Pet winner for June. And of course, you have until the final Monday at noon to let us know about your furry friends as well. You find all the details at discoverestevan.com. And coming up after a look at the weather, we're going to hear from Nelly Furtado with her latest

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3: A mix of sun and cloud today with a 60% chance of showers and the risk of a thunderstorm with a high of 19. Tonight, partly cloudy with a low of 6. Then tomorrow, will be cloudy with a chance of afternoon showers once again and a high of 21. Find your full 5-day forecast anytime at discoverestevan.com.
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Someone or two, today's best music. That was Lil Nas X with That's What I Want. And right now we have the song that turned Shawn Mendes from a social media star into a chart-topping name, Life of the Party.

0: Happy Monday. This is Daniel Esplin here with Neil from Murray GM. How's it going this morning?
1: Fantastic, Dan. 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We had the Energy City Expo at the conducting their fairs, and it was amazing to see all the people out there. Fantastic.
0: Yeah, and this morning we got to talk about 0% savings. 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
1: 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This is a fantastic offer to on all the SUVs. Now, like old school advertising says, it's only till stocks last. When the stocks are gone, it's gone.
0: We also got to mention a special used vehicle.

0: Chevrolet, Silverado, Duramax, diesel. 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
1: Today brings a mix of sun and cloud with a 6% chance of showers and the risk of a thunderstorm with a high of 19. Tonight will be partly cloudy with a slight chance of showers early this evening and a low of 6. Then Tuesday becomes cloudy with a chance of showers in the afternoon and a high of 21. Your full five-day forecast is always available at discoverestevan.com.
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Monday morning. Thank you for joining us here on Sun 102. And hopefully you're having a great day so far and hopefully had a great weekend. I could almost say, how could you not with all that was going on? Kicking off with the parade Friday and then the rodeo, the midway, everything involved with the Energy City X. We actually have a post on the Sun 102 Facebook page asking you to share some of your favorite memories from the last few days. Maybe it was a funny moment. Maybe you got some great photos or even a video. Whatever it is, make sure you share all of the fun you had through the weekend with that post. And yeah, we actually had Lois at the Energy City X with Brock Cullen from Country 106.1 over the weekend, and they got some great photos as well. So you can check out that with a couple of articles we have up at discoverestevan.com. And coming up next, we got Jamie Fine with Cups of Coffee.

0: Hollis, and I go to Hillcrest School. I'm excited to be back this fall, but sometimes our excitement makes me forget to look out for traffic. 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

0: And I believe him. That was Bruno Mars, I Just Might, right here on Sun 102. Good morning. Happy Monday. This is Daniel Esplin here with you once again. And yeah, no rain in Estevan right now. We actually had the skies clear up a little bit, but it is likely going to happen at some point here today. Maybe this afternoon with a thunderstorm. Maybe tomorrow or Wednesday, but definitely not Thursday. Fingers crossed. We got to look at the weather coming up here in about 10 minutes time. And yeah, right now, I have clue number one for this week's mystery movie contest. Coming up on Friday, you'll have a chance to win two tickets to the Orpheum Theater, who's got a great movie that's making its debut Friday, though I don't want to say what it is yet. So, yeah, I don't even want to say why. But anywho, we'll just get straight into this clue for you. Here we go. An unexpected arrival creates jealousy, confusion, and a journey that changes how two rivals see each other. Along the way, they discover that things aren't always what they seem. So there you go, a super vague clue for you Monday morning. We'll have a quote from the film on Wednesday and a plethora of clues come Friday morning when we do the contest. As far as this hour is concerned, we got a lot to cover here this morning. And of course, more of today's best music on the way with Shaboozy and some good news. I'm next.
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Quarter past 8 o'clock outside. We have winds now gusting at 55 kilometers an hour. It's 15 degrees, mainly sunny. We have 19 as our high today, and there is a 60% chance we will see some showers at some point today. We'll have more on that with a look at the weather in a moment as well. We'll take a trip down memory lane and reminisce fondly about the Energy City X.

This is Daniel Esplin back with you Monday morning on Someone or Two. And I want to do a huge shout out to everyone that was involved with the Parade Friday and, of course, with putting on the Energy City X through the weekend. It was just such an awesome time, and we actually really lucked out with the weather. Like, it wasn't too hot. I don't think it rained at all. And yeah, I had just the greatest time of my life with my family. Friday, we did go to the parade. Well, my daughter was in the parade with one organization. I was in it with Estevan United Way. And yeah, just had a really great time. Accidentally left my sweater in my buddy Doug's truck, though. Doug, if you're listening, I need that back. And yeah, Friday night, we actually ended up going to the Energy City X. And man, was it awesome. I feasted on butters and, of course, an elephant ear. Went on pretty much every ride I could fit in, besides the zipper. That is the one, my favorite from when I was younger, that I just can't squeeze into these days. And yeah, I inadvertently, with my daughter, started a rumor that my son puked on a ride, though it was not true at all. So yeah, that's a little bit of a recap of how my Energy City X experience went down. And of course, we'd like to hear about yours as well. We have a post up right now on the Sum 102 Facebook page.

0: You can share your memories, your photos, your videos, and yeah, let's all celebrate what the Estevan Exhibition Association was able to put on over the last few days. We do have more details on that over at discoverestevan.com. And coming up after a look at the weather, we're going to hear from Tyler Shaw with Run to You.
1: So there's this redhead that works at Crown Advertising.
2: Hey!
1: She's got a bit of a mean streak.
2: I do not.
1: And I swear, she's a little...
2: Oh, we're going there? Why don't I tell you about the other redhead that works here?
1: No, we don't
2: 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She's got a fierce personality, makes stellar branded clothing and decals, and if anything needs a logo, well, she's your gal.
1: Oh, thank you.
3: Crown Advertising in Estevan. Two fiery redheads.
2: Hey!
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0: A mix of sun and cloud today with a 60% chance of showers and the risk of a thunderstorm with a high of 19. Tonight, partly cloudy with a low of 6. Then tomorrow, will be cloudy with a chance of afternoon showers once again and a high of 21. Find your full 5-day forecast anytime at discoverestevan.com.
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0: This is Daniel Esplin back with you Monday morning on Sun 102. And I got to tell you, I am so excited for Wednesday. We're going to be making our final Classroom of the Month delivery of the year, hanging out with Miss Haberstock's 2-3 class at Hillcrest School. We drew Riley's name at the beginning of the month. And yeah, I just got to say, it's been just such a fun year, as all years are. But bring in Brock from Country 106.1 on in December. I don't know. We just really locked it down the back half of the year and have just been having the greatest time. Of course, you can watch all of the Classroom of the Month deliveries with our YouTube channel for discoverestevan.com. And we'll have our final video out here on Wednesday after we make the delivery. Now, we got to do a huge shout out and a huge thank you to the generous sponsors once again this year: KFC Estevan, the Southern Plains Co-op, Southeast Eye Care, the Estevan Flower Crew, and Moose Mountain Meats. They really add to all of the fun and excitement that is Classroom of the Month. And of course, we got to do a huge shout out to all the folks that nominated these students and classes throughout the year. Now, I'm really looking forward to the next school year already. I think the kids, on the other hand, are just really excited about the last day of school, which I believe is coming up Friday the 26th for the Cornerstone School Division. Bean Fate may have already wrapped up at this point. I'm not really sure on that front. But yeah, it's been a fun year. Thank you to everyone that has been involved. And if you need some more details, make sure you check out discoverestevan.com.
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3: Today brings a mix of sun and cloud with a 6% chance of showers and the risk of a thunderstorm with a high of 19. Tonight will be partly cloudy with a slight chance of showers early this evening and a low of 6. Then Tuesday becomes cloudy with a chance of showers in the afternoon and a high of 21. Your full 5-day forecast is always available at discoverestevan.com.
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0: That was Adam Rodway with Runaround right here on Sun 102. Before that, the new number 8 song with the American Top 40 Countdown after 10 weeks on the charts, Harry Styles with American Girls. And that was actually one of only 3 songs that actually gained ground over the weekend. You had Ella Langley, Choosing Texas, moving up to 5. Hendrix with Golden after 40 weeks on the charts, back up to 4, leaving the top 3 the same as last week and the week before. That's Alex Warren with Ordinary at 3, Bruno Mars, I Just Might at 2, and Olivia Dean with So Easy to Fall in Love at number 1. Now, we do have more of today's best music on the way for you this morning. Before we get to the top of the hour, we'll hear from Maroon 5 and Felix Cartel.
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Hopefully you're having a great day so far. This is Daniel Esplin back with you on Someone or Two. We just heard from Frank Walker with Lay It On Me and Chaperone at the start of the hour with Hot to Go. The weekend Dancing in the Flames is on the way. And right now, this is the latest single from Olivia Rodrigo and Drop Dead.

Monday morning, this is Daniel Esplin back with you on Sun 102. And I got to ask, how's the garden looking? I know we have just, 5 days left here of spring. The summer starts on Saturday. And with that, and your garden, you may have noticed a few things starting to pop up. Possibly even some unwanted guests, a.k.a. weeds. With that, we can actually help you out. Check it out, discoversvan.com's classified page. Hello, goodbye. Mark posted a Fiskars weed remover with extend a handle. Now he's got it posted up for $20. He has three pictures as well if you want to see this thing in three different pictures. They all basically look the same, but regardless, it does look like it is in fantastic.

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1: Discover Estevan weather.
0: A mix of sun and cloud today with a 60% chance of showers and the risk of a thunderstorm with a high of 19. Tonight, partly cloudy with a low of 6. Then tomorrow, will be cloudy with a chance of afternoon showers once again and a high of 21. Find your full 5-day forecast anytime at DiscoverEstevan.com.
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That was Pino and Loeb X JRDN with Spin. And right now we have Ed Sheeran with Bad Habits on Sum 102.

0: That was Keezer with Hideaway right here on Sum 102. Daniel Esplin back with you Monday morning with a friendly reminder that Father's Day is coming up. That'll be Sunday, June 21st, this Sunday, the same day as the full moon, the strawberry moon, though I don't know if strawberry-themed gifts will be the most appropriate for your dad. But one thing to keep in mind on Wednesday, we're actually going to start off a little bit of a contest where you can win something for your dad. So make sure you keep an eye on the Sum 102 Facebook page for that. And yeah, you're welcome with the heads up on Father's Day and being able to have enough time to get things sorted out. Now, as far as the weather is concerned from now till then, it sounds like it'll be a wet and wild start to the week. We'll have details on that coming up for you in a moment as well. We have Lady Gaga featuring Doechii and Runway.
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0: Today brings a mix of sun and cloud with a 6% chance of showers and the risk of a thunderstorm with a high of 19. Tonight will be partly cloudy with a slight chance of showers early this evening and a low of 6. Then Tuesday becomes cloudy with a chance of showers in the afternoon and a high of 21. Your full five-day forecast is always available at discoverestevan.com.
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5: No matter what, you got it.

A song from one of Saskatchewan's greatest songwriters, Joni Mitchell. That was The Counting Crows with a cover featuring Vanessa Carlton, Big Yellow Taxi, right here on Sum 102. This is Daniel Esplin here with you once again. And of course, if you want to have a say in what we play here on the station, it is so simple. All you got to do is enter to win Listener of the Week with Blinging Bluebird, Rhinestone, and Sparkle Supply located in Carlisle. And yeah, you get to choose three songs. We'll air them Friday morning. You could join us on the air as well if you like, or you could even just have us do a little bit of a shout out for some of the folks that are near and dear to you in your life.

0: 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You could join us on the air as well if you like, or you could even just have us do a little bit of a shout out for some of the folks that are near and dear to you in your life, or whatever you want. 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Now, as far as songs are concerned, we have quite a few coming up before the hour ends, including Coleman Hell, Zara Larson, and some Sam Drysdale as well.
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0: against the Yankees. New York edged Toronto 3-1 on Saturday and followed it up with an 8-3 win on Sunday. The Blue Jays are off today before heading to Boston for a three-game series against the Red Sox.
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0: It's a cooler, unsettled start to the week across southeast Saskatchewan. Today brings a mix of sun and cloud with a 6% chance of showers, the risk of a thunderstorm, and a high of 19. Tonight, skies turn partly cloudy with a low of 6. Tuesday, clouds over with a chance of showers in the afternoon and a high of 21. Showers remain possible Wednesday. Then the forecast turns nicer with a mix of sun and cloud Thursday and sunshine on Friday. You can check out your full five-day forecast anytime by downloading the Discover Estevan app.
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We had a sprinkle of rain in the last hour, and now it looks like we're in for some sunshine. But for how long? Nobody knows, besides the people that look at the Sun 102 Global Weather Satellite. 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We'll also have a look at the weather on the way after the Jonas Brothers, just one of them, Nick Jonas with Jealous. And right now, this is Tame Impala, ex-Jenny, and Dracula.

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5: 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I'm Pastor John Moen, inviting you to join us this Sunday morning at 10:30 on Wellick Road. 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
1: Discover Estevan weather.
7: A mix of sun and cloud today with a 60% chance of showers and the risk of a thunderstorm with a high of 19. Tonight, partly cloudy with a low of 6. Then tomorrow, will be cloudy with a chance of afternoon showers once again and a high of 21. Find your full 5-day forecast anytime at discoverestevan.com.
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Monday morning. Hopefully you're having a great day so far. And thank you so much for joining us here on Someone at Two. That was Alex Samson with Misery. And right now we have the number one song from the American Top 40 Countdown, Olivia Dean, So Easy to Fall in Love.

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0: There's a fun one. Walk Off the Earth, Fire in My Soul. Before that, we heard the latest single from Somber with Homewrecker. This is Daniel Esplin here with you once again Monday morning. And I want to do a shout out once again to everyone that was involved with making this last weekend and Friday so memorable with the parade, the Energy City X, the rodeo, all of it. It was a fantastic weekend, hopefully for everyone that is listening. And yeah, we'd love to hear about your fondest memories from the last few days. We have a post up on the Sun 102 Facebook page, and we've had a few folks sharing some photos. And yeah, if you would like to join in on the action, that's where you could do that. And if you'd just like to see some of the action that went down over the last few days, well, we got an article up over at discoveresvan.com that Lois put together from her coverage of the Energy City X. We also have an article from Vincent Dupuis on the parade. So definitely check that out. And yeah, coming up in a moment, we're going to have more of today's best music for you with Dua Lipa and Houdini next.
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13: Today's students are learning and mastering new ideas and technologies that didn't exist when we were in school. The pace of change and depth of knowledge needed to succeed in today's classroom would be intimidating to any adult. Graduating from high school is quite an achievement. Congratulations to the graduating class of Estevan Comprehensive High School. 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
1: It's Monday, June 15th, and after a busy weekend, it looks like we're starting the week with a return to some soggy weather, with showers possible today and again over the next few days. I'm Daniel Espelin. A southeast Saskatchewan family is continuing to recover after a powerful tornado tore through its farm south of Alameda on June 9th, destroying its home. The family made it through the storm safely, but the full scale of what was lost didn't immediately sink in. Homeowner Danny Brock describes that moment.
2: And the total damage never hit me until, like, my neighbor came over and picked me up and my kids, and we went over to his place in the hail. Like, the hail was unreal. And we were there till my wife and my parents showed up. We came over here, and when you come down the lane, that's when it really hit. Like, there's nothing left, like, at all.
1: Brock says despite the loss, the support from the community has been overwhelming. 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A new $3.1 million rest stop has opened near Mooseman. 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

Today's best music on Sun 102. This is Daniel Esplin joining you once again Monday morning. That was Alex Porat with Kissing You. We had Ariana Grande start the hour off with Twilight Zone. And right now we have the second latest single. I keep on wanting to say the latest, even though it isn't. The second latest single from Taylor Swift and Elizabeth Taylor.

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5: A mix of sun and cloud today with a 60% chance of showers and the risk of a thunderstorm with a high of 19. Tonight, partly cloudy with a low of 6. Then tomorrow, will be cloudy with a chance of afternoon showers once again and a high of 21. Find your full 5-day forecast anytime at discoverestevan.com.
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Anyone else still feeling exhausted from the weekend? I know I certainly am. And I think that is a sign that all of the organizations that put stuff on over the last few days did a fantastic job. Huge shout out once again to the Estevan Exhibition Association with the Energy City X. And of course, everyone involved with the parade as well. We have a post up on the Sun 102 Facebook page where you can share some of your fondest memories from the last few days. You can write something or share a picture or a video. And yeah, check out all the action from all the other folks as well.

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5: Today brings a mix of sun and cloud with a 6% chance of showers and the risk of a thunderstorm with a high of 19. Tonight will be partly cloudy with a slight chance of showers early this evening and a low of 6. Then Tuesday becomes cloudy with a chance of showers in the afternoon and a high of 21. Your full 5-day forecast is always available at discoverestvan.com.
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Every day is a good day if you have the proper mindset. That, of course, was Young Bombs featuring Aloe Black and Better Day on Someone or Two. Before that, we had a duet with Madonna and Sabrina, Bring Your Love. And, of course, we'll have more of today's best music on the way before we hit up your news, weather, and sports at the top of the hour with Lois. Now, before I skedaddle on out of here, I just want to say a huge thank you to everyone that, let us know about how awesome their weekend was with the parade and the Energy City X and sports and everything. It was an action-packed weekend, and

0: forecast until Wednesday. And so, yeah, hopefully once we hit up summer on Saturday, we'll actually see a nice stretch of scorching hot days. We'll have to see how it goes either way. And with that, I hope you have a great rest of your day. Ta-ta for now.
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1: If your lawn got cut, your sunscreen got used, and your step count doubled at the fairgrounds this weekend, you probably made the most of a rare stretch of cooperative weather. I'm Lois Fever, and here's what's making headlines today. Environment and Climate Change Canada has released its summer outlook for Saskatchewan. Wildfire risk is expected to rise, says Discover Estevan's Scott Bolton.
2: A cooler and wetter spring provides some relief across many regions, with above normal precipitation recorded in recent months. However, forecasters say those conditions won't be enough to delay the threat of fires as the summer progresses. The prairies are also expected to transition toward an El Nino weather pattern over the coming months. El Nino is caused by warmer than average ocean temperatures in the eastern tropical Pacific, which can influence weather across Canada. As severe weather season ramps up, Environment Canada is also providing thunderstorm outlooks, showing where severe storms may develop over the next 36 hours.

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2: Everyone's got opinions, nothing but words, but it don't make a difference, only care about yours. We could be in the Arctic,

Cameron Whitcomb, you and me. Good afternoon. Happy Monday. I'm Sharon Church. I'll be in for Ken O'Neill for the next 2 weeks. We're going to have fun. Rhea May on the way with Ooh Love. But first, here's Alex Warren with Fever Dream.

0: WMA, ooh love. I'm Sharon Church in for Ken O'Neill. I hope you had a great weekend. We spent the day outside on Saturday, and we got burnt. Cutting down on sun exposure. Is this something that you worry about in the summer? I'm starting to be more mindful of this with so many beach and park days ahead. And we always remember to slather our kids in sunscreen, but never ourselves. Isn't that just how it goes? It's super important to protect yourself from the sun and not just your kids. Remember to wear a hat and use sunscreen. And I know it could feel quite wrong to do this, but in certain circumstances, you should throw on a long sleeve shirt, just saying. Now, the sun is at its hottest from 11 a.m. to 3 p.m. So keep that in mind this summer and try not to roast yourself.
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9: It's a bit of a start-stop kind of stretch to begin the week, with today bringing a mix of sun and cloud and a chance of showers reaching near 19 degrees, then dipping down to 6 overnight. Tuesday turns cloudier with a chance of afternoon showers and a high near 21. Wednesday keeps the unsettled theme going with more clouds and showers with a high near 18. You can always catch the latest updates and full forecast details at discoverestevan.com. 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

0: Trench, who do you love? I'm Sharon Church. I love road trips. Love it. And with summer road trips on the calendar, the question begs to be answered. Does driving without the air conditioner on actually save gas? Well, the experts say that there might be a slight gas savings with the AC off and the windows up, but it would be so minor, you wouldn't even know. So yes, I guess driving without the air conditioner on will save on gas. But to that I say, who cares? I mean, eating broccoli instead of a donut will make me healthier, but that's no way to live.
1: We know you're doing it.
2: 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Who? Me? I'm not doing anything.
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0: where she's a little...
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0: Oh, thank you.
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5: A bit of a weather sampler to kick off the week. Today brings a mix of sun and cloud with a high near 19 and a few showers possible. It'll be a cool and breezy night around 6. Tuesday steps up the cloud cover with a high near 21 and showers developing later. Wednesday stays on the cooler, unsettled side with a high near 18 and more showers before things start to ease overnight. For more on what's ahead, head to discoverestevan.com. I'm Lois Fever.
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0: case they're listening. Card companies charge upwards of $12 for their cards, and it's just paper. I know, it shocked me too. It's especially shocking knowing that 85% of people say that they throw out their cards. So here's what you do. Throw a couple of pieces of paper at your kids and put them to work. It'll mean more coming from them anyway. Or take advantage of ChatGPT. That app will whip you up a heartfelt Father's Day note in no time.
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1: For once, the rain mostly stayed out of the way, giving Southeast Saskatchewan a chance to tackle overgrown lawns, soak up some sunshine, and pack the grounds for another busy Energy City X over the weekend. I'm Lois Fever, and here's your local news. Saskatchewan residents are being advised to keep an eye on wildfire conditions despite a wet start to the year. Discover Esteban's Scott Bolton has more from the season.

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5: It's a bit of a start-stop kind of stretch to begin the week, with today bringing a mix of sun and cloud and a chance of showers reaching near 19 degrees, then dipping down to 6 overnight. Tuesday turns cloudier with a chance of afternoon showers and a high near 21. Wednesday keeps the unsettled theme going with more clouds and showers with a high near 18. You can always catch the latest updates and full forecast details at discoverestevan.com. I'm Lois Fever.
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14: A bit of a weather sampler to kick off the week. Today brings a mix of sun and cloud with a high near 19 and a few showers possible. It'll be a cool and breezy night around 6. Tuesday steps up the cloud cover with a high near 21 and showers developing later. Wednesday stays on the cooler, unsettled side with a high near 18 and more showers before things start to ease overnight. For more on what's ahead, head to discoverestevan.com. I'm Lois Fever.
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0: back off the earth, Red Hands. I'm Sharon Church, and it's now time for a sorta sports report. The Canes claimed Lord Stanley's chalice for the second time in franchise history. The Carolina Hurricanes are the 2026 Stanley Cup champions. The score, 3-0 over Vegas. Brandon Bussey stopped all 22 shots that he faced. 20 years later, the Hurricanes are champions again. Let's move on to baseball. If you're wondering about how the Jays did yesterday, not great. No. Yesterday, the Jays played the Yankees and the Jays lost. The score, 8-3. How about basketball? The New York Knicks are NBA champions for the first time since 1973. The score, 94-90. And it was complete mayhem in the streets after they won. In all, 63 people were arrested for the way they chose to celebrate.
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3: As Saskatchewan braces for a potentially active wildfire season, and the Egg Pavilion is being called a great success for education and engagement at this year's Energy City X, the Estevan Bulldogs continue building momentum after their weekend on the road. Get all those details and more in 10 minutes.
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7: It's a bit of a start-stop kind of stretch to begin the week, with today bringing a mix of sun and cloud and a chance of showers reaching near 19 degrees, then dipping down to 6 overnight. Tuesday turns cloudier with a chance of afternoon showers and a high near 21. Wednesday keeps the unsettled theme going with more clouds and showers with a high near 18. You can always catch the latest updates and full forecast details at discoverestevan.com. 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
2: A bit of a weather sampler to kick off the week. Today brings a mix of sun and cloud with a high near 19 and a few showers possible. It'll be a cool and breezy night around 6. Tuesday steps up the cloud cover with a high near 21 and showers developing later. Wednesday stays on the cooler, unsettled side with a high near 18 and more showers before things start to ease overnight. For more on what's ahead, head to discoverestevan.com. I'm Lois Fever.
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0: technically, and I'm glad we did.
1: Over the weekend, the band also performed in Moose Jaw and Wolseley, with more Rural Saskatchewan stops planned throughout the summer. When the story continues after the newscast ends, you'll find it waiting for you at discoverestevan.com, your home for local news, weather, and everything Southeast Saskatchewan.
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1: Two athletes from the Estevan Extreme Volleyball Club will represent Saskatchewan this summer. Cameron Milbrandt and Aiden Turner have been named to Team SAS 17U Green Selects and will compete at the Canada Cup in Regina this July. Club President Chantel Turner says both athletes earned their spots and explains how the selections came together.
3: Team SASK final selection camp was held last weekend, June 57th in Saskatoon. We had two of our Estevan Extreme 18UM athletes that attended that camp, Cameron Milbrandt and Aiden Turner. There was 30 athletes on the court during the entire weekend. And yeah, excitingly enough, Cameron and Aiden have both made that team.
1: They'll now continue training as they prepare to represent the province on the national stage. The Estevan U15 Bulldogs were in Minot, North Dakota over the weekend for a tournament. The Bulldogs, who compete in the Regina Minor Softball League, opened with a win over the Williston Boom. They then dropped games to the Minot Storm and Moose Jaw Ice before bouncing back with another victory over Williston. The Bulldogs finished the weekend with a 2-2 record and continue to build on a strong season that recently saw them capture gold in Yorkton. Got scores, stats, or standout moments? Share your updates anytime on the Discover Estevan app.
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1: If you're planning your week, it's a bit of a mixed bag to start, with today bringing a mix of sun and cloud and a chance of showers, topping out near 19 degrees. Then a cooler, breezy night dipping to around 6. Tuesday keeps things unsettled with clouds building and a chance of afternoon showers and a high near 21. Wednesday stays on the cooler side with more clouds and scattered showers and a high near 18. Thursday finally starts to settle with a mix of sun and cloud and a high near 20. Friday finishes the week on a brighter note with sunshine and a high near 21. 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

0: Furtado, all good things. I'm Sharon Church. Yes, all good things come to an end, like school. I asked the kids what they want to get their teachers for an end of the year gift. My youngest says chocolate. I know my teacher will love it because there's always a chocolate bar wrapper on her desk, like every day after lunch, she says. So in case you're wondering if the kids are paying attention, they most certainly are.
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2: It's a bit of a start-stop kind of stretch to begin the week, with today bringing a mix of sun and cloud and a chance of showers reaching near 19 degrees, then dipping down to 6 overnight. Tuesday turns cloudier with a chance of afternoon showers and a high near 21. Wednesday keeps the unsettled theme going with more clouds and showers with a high near 18. You can always catch the latest updates and full forecast details at discoverestevan.com. I'm Lois Fever.
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0: Tam Sharon Church. Well, scientists at the University of Washington are actually working on this idea. The tech would identify different types of noise in real time, things like nearby chatter, chewing, or traffic, and then filter them out while letting in the sounds you actually want, like music or conversation. Researchers say that it could be especially helpful for people with sound sensitivities, but the broader appeal is obvious. You could choose exactly what you want to hear or what you don't. Just curious, what's a noise you hear constantly that you would love to filter out? And is it Mom?
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6: A bit of a weather sampler to kick off the week. Today brings a mix of sun and cloud with a high near 19 and a few showers possible. It'll be a cool and breezy night around 6. Tuesday steps up the cloud cover with a high near 21 and showers developing later. Wednesday stays on the cooler, unsettled side with a high near 18 and more showers before things start to ease overnight. For more on what's ahead, head to discoverestevan.com. I'm Lewis Fever.
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0: Alessia Cara, Out of Love. Good afternoon. I'm Sharon Church in for Ken O'Neill. Gonna take just a quick break, but we'll get you back into the tunes before 4 o'clock. Stick around for Miley Cyrus. Flowers coming up next.
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0: Hey, it's Sharon Church. Hope you had a great weekend. We spent the day outside on Saturday, and we got burnt. Oh, real bad, especially my husband. Cutting down on sun exposure. Is this something that you worry about in the summer? I'm starting to be more mindful of this now with so many beach and park days. We are spending more time outside, and that's a good thing. And we always remember to slather our kids in sunscreen. Somehow, never ourselves. Isn't that just how it goes? Well, it's super important to protect yourself from the sun and not just your kids. Remember to wear a hat and use sunscreen. And I know it feels wrong, but in certain circumstances, throw on a long sleeve shirt. Now, the sun is at its hottest from 11 a.m. to 3 p.m. So keep that in mind this summer and try not to roast yourself.
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6: Hey!
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10: 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I'm Pastor John Mullen, inviting you to join us this Sunday morning at 10:30 on Wellick Road. 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
1: Discover Estevan weather.
21: It's a bit of a start-stop kind of stretch to begin the week, with today bringing a mix of sun and cloud and a chance of showers reaching near 19 degrees, then dipping down to 6 overnight. Tuesday turns cloudier with a chance of afternoon showers and a high near 21. Wednesday keeps the unsettled theme going with more clouds and showers with a high near 18. You can always catch the latest updates and full forecast details at discoverestevan.com. I'm Lois Fever.
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0: The Weeknd, Heartless. Hey, it's Sharon Church with summer road trips on the calendar. The question begs to be answered. Does driving without the air conditioner on actually save gas? Well, experts say that there may be a slight gas savings with the AC off and the windows up. But it would be so minor, like you wouldn't even know. So yes, I guess driving without the air conditioner on will save on gas. But to that I say, who cares? I mean, eating broccoli instead of a donut will make me healthier, but that's no way to live.
1: So, what do you think about the new bylaw?
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11: A bit of a weather sampler to kick off the week. Today brings a mix of sun and cloud with a high near 19 and a few showers possible. It'll be a cool and breezy night around 6. Tuesday steps up the cloud cover with a high near 21 and showers developing later. Wednesday stays on the cooler, unsettled side with a high near 18 and more showers before things start to ease overnight. For more on what's ahead, head to discoverestevan.com. I'm Lois Fever.
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12: No matter what.

0: Father's Day is this Sunday. Hey, I'm Sharon Church. I also want to share some insider knowledge that you might not know about greeting cards. I'm going to lower my voice in case they're listening. Card companies charge upwards of $12 for their cards, and it's just paper. That's it. I know, it shocked me too. It's especially shocking knowing that 85% of people say that they throw out their cards. So here's what you do. Throw a couple of pieces of paper at your kids and put them to work. It'll mean more coming from them anyway. Or take advantage of ChatGPT. That app will whip you up a heartfelt Father's Day note in no time.
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3: 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Get all those details and more in 10 minutes.
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0: Sean Hook and Vanessa Hudgens reminding me. I'm Sharon Church, and it's now time for a sort of sports report. The Canes claimed Lord Stanley's chalice for the second time in franchise history. The Carolina Hurricanes are the 2026 Stanley Cup champions. The score, 3-0 over Vegas. Brandon Bussey stopped all 22 shots that he faced. 20 years later. 20 years! The Hurricanes are champions again. Let's talk baseball. If you're wondering about how the Jays did yesterday, not great. No. Yesterday, the Jays played the Yankees and the Jays lost. The score, 8-3. Basketball, the New York Knicks are NBA champions for the first time since 1973. The score, 94-90. And it was complete mayhem in the streets after they won. In all, 63 people were arrested for the way they chose to celebrate.
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14: It's a bit of a start-stop kind of stretch to begin the week, with today bringing a mix of sun and cloud and a chance of showers reaching near 19 degrees, then dipping down to 6 overnight. Tuesday turns cloudier with a chance of afternoon showers and a high near 21. Wednesday keeps the unsettled theme going with more clouds and

0: showers with a high near 18. You can always catch the latest updates and full forecast details at discoverestevan.com. I'm Lois Fever.
1: 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Oh, and more great music.

0: I'm Sharon Church. Summer construction, that's good. Roads improving, that's what we want. Summer destruction, that's something different. Destruction. It's what happens to your house when your kids are home all summer long. And I say, just roll with it. Cleaning up the house while the kids are home is like brushing your teeth while eating Oreos. It's impossible.
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8: A bit of a weather sampler to kick off the week. Today brings a mix of sun and cloud with a high near 19 and a few showers possible. It'll be a cool and breezy night around 6. Tuesday steps up the cloud cover with a high near 21 and showers developing later. Wednesday stays on the cooler, unsettled side with a high near 18 and more showers before things start to ease overnight. For more on what's ahead, head to discoverestevan.com. 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

0: Walk off the earth, rule the world. I'm Sharon Church wrapping up for today. Gotta say, having a whole lot of fun here taking over Ken O'Neill's show. He's taking a well-deserved breakcation, okay? He gets it all. He'll be back in 2 weeks, but for now, you're stuck with me. I'll see you tomorrow.
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